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0: 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Yeah, it's 823 million. 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

0: We have a lot of opportunities in front of us. 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Thank you so much.
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say no man uska war ke satan man re blame satan satan ke na anantirisa dilote yeah no will you forgive and forget will you forgive and forget oh

spend your time on is very crucial and it's very important. It's either it will determine you being, you know what, the person Oilohori is a bigger person, or a person Oilohori, you know what, is that person Oilohori, they have no direction at all. I'm trying to figure out the proper word to use right there, but it's not a problem at all. Let's dive into it a little bit deeper right there. Kilakari, do you believe in your life we become the outcome of what we spend our time on? I want to talk about what it means first, like, you know, Mamel, so that we all understand it very well. Mamel, it's saying that your habits, your choices, and where you put your time shape, it's who you become. Again, my mate, exactly. If you spend time learning, working out, or building relationships, you'll become more knowledgeable, fit, and connected. Again, my bestie, you spend it, you know what, mostly on distractions. You see that, you know what, reflecting in your life too as well. How little you spend your time in distractions? You want to be distracted by girls. You want to be distracted by men. You want to be distracted by alcohol, you're going to be an outcome of that. Oskabara house that say rubana olomoto olunghori harushaba berre marmoto pilo bomushapile, and then you cry because of you decided to be an outcome of that. So what you spend your time on is very important. That is why, Kirim, even when you spend your time with God, you will see that the difference in your life. You know what? I've changed my patterns. I've changed the way I am. I've changed doing the way I was doing things before, because God is able to transform you as a person. Markilakar, it's the year 2026. If you want to grow and put your time in important things that are going to make you to be the best authentic self that you could ever be, it's time for you to make the right decision and the right choices in your life. Like, my bestie, Mara, go judge. I'm not the judge, please. Mamelahem. Why someone might say this, like, in my mate, I might say this as a person because time is limited, my bestie. Why I might say this? Why my you might say this when as a person? Because time is limited, and what you repeat becomes part of you. Huh? If you repeat, you know what, I love this topic, because when I thought about it yesterday and I was watching on my socials, right, Stello, he's the motivator, he goes to school, he's on our Facebook page right there, he goes to schools and motivating, he had the very, you know what, the very kind of a similar topic to what I'm saying right now. Guys, the way you guys do, you know what, live your life when it comes to spending time on going out and celebrating, what are you celebrating that you have not yet achieved yet? What are you celebrating? So key question Elwana Otlamilin we put say on a kajwa. Get up, Mamet. Exactly. Now, I want to say to you, Mamela, what you repeat becomes part of you. I get, like I said, you can't spend 4 hours a day on something and not be affected by it. I get, that's why, like, for an example, I could say example, a practical one that I know that most of you relate to. I get my bestie. Ratam gosi, most of the time. How ratam gosi? You're going to be an outcome of it because of Luena. You are not even disputing, or you are not reprimanding mgosi. Oh, komo tu olong upila lena mo officing, or rata gosi bagabat. Or motu gosi bagamakelani, or ridula lemi mori kodengari gaunu motsangel gosi bagabat. You become an outcome of that. I get, my bestie, what have you achieved on that? Nothing. Harwasheba, you were never productive on that particular day. Mari, you were, you know what, entertaining unnecessary stuff that are not bringing you towards your goals and your aspirations. Haritsuwe, wake up, umdomnyama. It's time for you to what? To tatis gupus fakezo zweni. Uzo uzo bumnando bwelapa. Get my bestie. Exactly. If you can't beat them, just join them. Be the best learner that you could ever be. And stop entertaining petty stuff that are not going to take you anywhere in life. Anyway, let's dive into another. That's the last point right there. I wanna point out to you. I get, my bestie, Mamel. Why someone might say no? I get, someone might say no. I can say no. You also can say no, Luena, as well. Because life has factors outside your control. I get, my mate. Una lemi moya emebi e ilunguri. Haba ubona hori. You are working towards your goals. Ba taba tuba o ba ba rumetu ki satan ba to destroy mabu pilum, because ba bona hori mabu pilum ba ha. There's light at the end of the tunnel. So do not be misled when I go high. Do not be misled. It puts a chomia ya how long or most of the time dulari Monday to Monday. You know what? Oh, weekend to weekend. Udula na hanne we naro chomi. Let's go out. But when it's time for them to say how na space, how na space to come sebezi. Taya kuto kinyoto sebeza. They will never say that. Why are you not asking yourself such questions? But I'm not. I'm still not saying that people shouldn't go out. The ball is in your court. It's 2026. The mindset says it's either you're going to win or you will be an outcome of what you are affected by each and every single time. I get my medi. That's why I carry, the choice is yours. My male, my bestie. Some people, I

a lot of circumstances. I get my bestie. Some are lucky and also some change as well. And it's possible. I get my bestie. Mare, if you're not locked into just, you know what, a pastime use, your past does not determine your future. I wanted to put it like that, so I don't know why I wrote it like that, but it's not a problem. That is why your past is not, you know what, does not determine your future. I get my mate. And total not yet, they're not bringing you into alignment with your savior and where God wants to take you. You are able to take to make a choice right now to say, no, enough is enough. But I'm not saying don't go out. I'm just giving you just a friendly advice because Cynthia K does really care about you. As much as we love our fans, Mami Rafa 360 Radio, we have to give you our vision, I get it, my bestie, and our mission as well. Our mission is to be the, you know what, to inform, educate, and entertain you at the end of the day. So that is why, Kirohuena, come and share on that topic a lot with us right there, because I know that we're going to learn a lot. And the more all of us come and engage in it, the more the merrier. Get my bestie. Exactly. When I'm a medila ping. Happy, happy Entertainment Friday. Hope I'm not to be lovely, to be relevant. It's a diver through on our local hour as well. Enjoy our good music and our good vibes with one heart, one love, and one spirit. You're welcome to send it right there on our Facebook platform, and I would gladly play it for you with no hesitations at all. I get my bestie. Exactly, my medical. That's why Kibutzi Kapina ile monatia Aretha Franklin are these are ever changing times. I get my bestie. Exactly, when I'm a medi. So hole jalo hair coffee, another song, another vibe. E gets a banghuri you going to enjoy and love so much. Kibatofa, you know what, the Fugees are killing me softly. Stay tuned and please do enjoy, bestie, till we come back for more.

Welcome back, bestie. Welcome back. When I'm a major lapeng, without wasting any time any further, I'm not gonna go through too much of this topic because I believe that you've heard it. I get my bestie. Yeah, the topic for our first round of the show. Can I introduce? I said, do you think being single is mostly a personal decision or is it influenced by circumstances outside your control? Katse ba ba ngata ba lona mamedi how do to mamedi lapeng or mametse le mosebetsing or mo le nteng sekolong. You are like, you know what? And now I believe I'm single because of, you know what, I'm influenced by circumstances that are outside my control. You know what, I was actually valuing people and I was actually making them my priority, but people were not actually prioritizing me. I get my mate exactly when I'm my bestie. Hi, nakileka decide how valid standards and boundaries because kileka decide, you know what, I need to actually make sure I choose myself before I'm actually, you know what, chosen by the next person. I get my bestie. Because when you choose yourself, you are able to work on yourself so that you are a healthy person. I get my bestie. So that you heal and then you become the best that you could ever be. You are aligned. You keep yourself single up until the right person shows up, and which is not a problem at all. I was listening to this person the other day, more Facebook. This person habua more Facebook. Are patobats amayaka mimoya long hore high right. So if you're not aligned with God, even your intuition will die and you will not be able to tell if this person has got a good spirit or not. And then when you just go from one person to another, why it's a body count. I get my bestie because this one is worse. Unso move from one partner to another. Can't these people, you are not actually even spiritually aligned with God. You cannot even oversee. You know what? Maybe they are followed by karma, about, or they've got bad omen, mama pilong abon. When are you just get into the blanket without even knowing the person's background first? Exactly. They are believing in other entities. They are not aligned with your own religion at the end of the day. And then you just get into the blankets with them. Then they transmit all of those, you know what, a bad spirit that is inside of them to you. You carry their load, Luna, as well. You wonder why things are not going well in your life. You wonder why there's too much karma. Can't the karma that was supposed, they were supposed to get, it has befallen upon you now all of a sudden. So I'm not judging anybody. I'm not saying who's better than who here. No, but I'm saying that fix your ways and then be aligned with God. I get my mate, hey, how about that? We don't have a problem, but take time to know this person. Don't jump from one person to another because when you feel like you are single all of a sudden, you are bored. You want somebody that is going to, you know what, keep up with your momentum. Because once that momentum dies because of depression and anxiety that this person might leave into your life, you are in trouble because you will be the only one that is left to deal with those consequences. I'm always emphasizing the importance of being treated good in relationships. I get my bestie. But when I would decide to love a single, sometimes it's because of circumstances, and we do understand that. I get my mate. Sometimes you've been with people, they are not emotionally intertwined with you when it comes to your feelings. So why are you wasting your time with relationships like that? Sometimes there are circumstances outside your control, more relationship in you. I get my bestie. Exactly. This person, when it comes to their circles, they know, you know what, they do not have values because of they do not know how to handle their you know what, their life at some point. I get my mate. And then when you know how to carry yourself, you know how to, you know what, not to make people shrink. But the people, they make you shrink. Why? I get my mate. That is why, but what you said, holy jalo, if this person is actually making me shrink, when they came to me and told me that they love me, I cannot continue with them. They remain single. I get my bestie. And timing, Leona Haitswan. I get my mama, feel, I've got, you know what, issues. I've got family responsibilities and my health issues as well. I get my best. Oh, work is demanding more time. So dating for me is impractical. I get my bestie. So the option is Arona Haitswan, whatever option that is actually in your own accord, it is entirely up to you. That is why Cynthia K says to you, our Fridays are never ever going to be the same again. Mamela, the past experiences are how I did twani litsa. I get my bestie. I did twani litsa the third person. So how should be la motomongo bafilauri? You know what? They've been hurt. They've been betrayed, or maybe they decided to withdraw because of their hurt and betrayal. Then Luana, then take time to actually know who, you know what,
what is this? What is, and Mamel, I want to say to you, I want to put it like this in a very fair way. How when I'm ali betrayed, ali hurt. About cultural stories that thing. Learn from their mistakes. So I don't know what to want a person like that. I can, and then over boats about the question hore. Moto now ana how hate I'll betray like in the lots ideas and so no sadi rat. Then you learn from that. I get once upon a red flag ealo, momotu omu choose it thing. Over I've learned and I've heard from the people who were once in a relationship. So once I see this, I already know it's a red flag. Don't move forward with such a person. I get my bestie. So we learn from other people's mistakes as well. No, not that their mistakes are going to be our mistakes as well. No, I'm not saying that. Because you might not experience what the next person has experienced. But you learning from their experiences will give you so much perspective that you are able to differentiate what is good for you and what is not good for you. I get my bestie. Exactly, my baby. So if you choose to stay single up until the right one comes. I get my bestie. When the right one comes, you will know because you would have prayed about the right one. So I'm enough right now. So me take time for me to be single and regroup and regenerate my energy for the next person who's going to come into my life. I get my bestie. Exactly. And then when you've made the right choice and God has decided to give you the right partner, you will see. The right partner, you don't want to even have to explain yourself, or I don't like this, I don't like that. They will just automatically align. Because God is not going to give you somebody who's going to give you stress and anxiety and depression. I get my maid, exactly. That is why at the end of the day, when you want to align with God, God will bring you nothing but good, amazing things in your life. But the decision is in your hands. I get my maid. Because do know. Kanti ano olim fast fast the kind again notisang matata alifati as a feeling more perumbao. So take time to know people. You know, ask God if is this the right partner. Is this person going to take me into the right direction of me being the best that I can ever be more perumbak? And ora perontate mudimu if I see any. Kupa mutaskan singezanako at least kimutsibe for 3 months. 3 months is enough for kimutsib. Once I do not see what I like kayene. Expose them right now when the time is right so that I do not invest my emotional, you know what, depth in this person, or I do not get intimate with this person before I get my life in danger. After doing that, when God answers you and this person changes all of a sudden, that is not your person. I get Maronal Sabah Rapela because of the Sabah who lose a bat. The ball is in your court. I'm still saying, I get my mate exactly. So, Lumonati who lovely who the relevant, the Romoyang Omonati where Entertainment Friday. Not your boys too, men, but the end of the road. Stay tuned and please enjoy bestie. To him, brain is given and sense is expected.

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0: 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Hi, I hope all is well with you. We are still at it at Merafong 360 Radio, your precise, a local global connection. You are still chilling with me, the lovely, the amazing Cynthia K at the official encounter. Unsole monate ho le jwalo ho le lovely mamedi re kene ka o second round ya show ya rona. Mo ke believing hore topic ya rona ha re tlokena ho yona. I believe that your eyes will be wide open to learn and hear, not only to hear but to also apply. Get my bestie exactly when I'm a matey. Mamela he, hanto hole jwalo, because of the time right now, it's 23 minutes after the hour 10 second round you're showing Yarona. Let's continue with only just two beautiful songs. And then when we come back, I'm going to make sure we are diving into our topic right there without wasting any time, any further. Here's Barry White at a Practice What You Preach.
1: So, what do you want to do? I'm here, baby.

0: Ελεύθερη με Ραφό.
1: Welcome back, my bestie. Welcome back when I'm Mami Dilapeng. I hope all is well with you, right? You're still chilling with me, the lovely, the amazing Cynthia K at the official encounter. So without wasting any time any further, let's do what we're supposed to be doing and share on that beautiful topic right there for our first round of the show, for our second round of the show. I get my bestie. Exactly when I'm Mami Dilapeng. Her topic Yarona goes like this, like I mentioned. Do you believe that in life we become the outcome of what we spend our time on? At some point you would feel Cynthia K, maybe she's judging or she's trying to actually make us feel bad about us going out because it's an entertainment Friday and all of that. I get my bestie, exactly. That is entirely up to you. But how it's about when you are always that person who's always celebrating. What are you celebrating that you have not yet achieved? You have money to always go out and drink and drink and drink, Mara. When it's time for you to say, let me start a business, you're not doing it. Mari, money for going out and drinking on alcohol. Lidi show me taho, abari show me, hale advice on this shapuri. Or show me, wa witi chelten ikirna hano rayinu at, maybe let's say a little yinu ang this weekend, it's 1,500 rand. Ma bo na hao, so sebeti. Wa basa ritwara show me, aru kadime chelete u, instead of rayinu. Inka chelete lobula business, ubonor, how do you better your life? Mara baka see it's into it, because people do not wish you nothing but the worst in your life. But anyway, let's dive into it a little bit deeper right there. You know what? It's saying that your habits, your choices, and where you put your time shape who you become at the end of the day. If you spend time learning, working out, or building relationships, you become more knowledgeable, fit, and connected. I get my bestie. If you spend it mostly on distractions, you will see that reflect in your life too, Luena, as well. And then those distractions, when they fit in your life all of a sudden, oh, what are you? I'm cursed. Things are not going well. No. That is not outcome of you, what you've built for yourself. I get my mate, exactly. Why do people, by look, they are building success in their life and they are pruning success? And then when you're not building success, you are busy going out and enjoying your life as if you have achieved something. And then when people are actually successful, then you complain. When they were putting 100% effort, when you were relaxed, I have time on my side. Time is on my plate. I get my bestie. That is why at the end of the day, the choice is yours. Let's go into this topic a little bit deeper right there. I want to talk about, examples of what I'm saying. Let's talk about time spent learning and studying. I get my mate. More you are increasing your knowledge, you are bettering the career opportunities.

in building good relationships, you are actually becoming stronger on social support and emotional stability right there. People who are around you who are support or who know what's going on, you're trying to solve problem solve in your relationship as well, when you are becoming the bigger person, you are functioning like that, you will be the best that you can ever be. I get my bestie, exactly. Let us also talk about time spent on distractions and social media. Yeah, though that is fragmented focus right there. I get my mate, exactly. It is fragmented focus because when you are focusing on things that are petty, things that are not going to take you anywhere, mobile pillow. Hey, you've got lower productivity and you are restless. I get my mate, exactly. Because of how would you be productive when you're not focusing on being productive, but when you're focusing on going out? I get my mate, exactly. Weekend in, weekend out. Kora, how high pizza Friday velo? When I got chilting and I have a fellow, oh no, no, no, no, and get into something productive to change the situation. Yabanaba, how now I can emphasize about one and Lebana. What about us number? Why are you worried about people who don't have kids, people who do not have even responsibilities? Mojumamo. Hey, my bestie. And then when you know very well, Hore, you've got kids to take care of, you've got family to take care of, but you are focusing on distractions. And to tell you, Hore, for an example, Eric Ewellet's example, when I'm Jita Modu's in thing, today maybe call it Tohong, Bailabar, I offer Becky, Chelting, and I are Becky, right? Let's say, for example, about 700 to you. You're not going to say ki winter. You're not going to say you're going to get your race. You're not going to get because it's cold. But Jimbo said about for Netar and Fetu, Chelta Beke Kenina. And you are quick to answer to say, Chelta Beke Kenina. But immediately after work, you don't even spend time with your family. You don't even check them for, are you guys okay? What's going on? I want to Chelta Borot. You don't do that. Immediately fell off it out almost everything. When I pack your bear, you don't even refresh. Gone, go my jimbos. How fit are you only left with 100 rand their transport? Mosadi have to about our baby hunting chalette guy. Ha, so this week, are so holy. You are even able to lie to your spouse. Mucho eating guru, also call a cabana bahao, bailing ruba, this same ole fatse. Hobana maran totally mara, they don't make sense. I get hey, Hona liba banke ilba sadi. Motabari, hey, chomi, are you angry? Chilang somewhere, ricking you, jalamo di baketing, re enjoy a pillow baron. However, for conclude, Honadi is not my business. Knowing very well, Hore, their partner is still struggling, commissivity. Maybe commissivity partner, I holla every month, and during the month, the guy is struggling. They are both living together, these people. When you're not catching the cafella, are you get to go married to Manala? I was Lake Queen. How Rosheba Banabana and Liberato Montu. Yeni, we live Lake Queen Bahai, did you join me to high when they come back home? A man must. I get my best. And it's not fair. It's not fair. Relationship is partnership. It's not you relying on the next person. What if they are not, they're no longer there? And then if you're not used to being a responsible person, even when they are not there, you will not be able to be a responsible person. What about my bestie? So let us stop being one-sided. You become, you know what, in partnership with your partner so that you hold hands in hands with each other. You rely on each other in times of need, in times of trouble. I get my bestie. I don't believe. Let us wake up from this slumberland and be able to be people by Lungur. We are not distracted by social media. We are not distracted by all of these distractions that we spend our time on. People are going out all the time, but knowing very well the situation. Please, guys, let us do better. Let us try. I know it is not easy because we want to also enjoy our lives and be heard and be seen. Luna, we are out and about. But you being out and about and knowing the situation at home is not going to solve it. Instead, it's making you a person that is very far irresponsible, and then you're going to be an outcome of that because that is what you spend your time on. I get my mate, hey, let us think logic, let us think, you know what, irresponsibility, let us think, Corey, we're thinking, everything is set, then I can go out and splurge it however. But knowing very well, Corey, I still need to spend time, you know what, to spend. Even maybe to even save for important things that are crucial that I'm going to be in need of because the week is still too long. I get my bestie, exactly. It's going to make you to feel, you know what, you want to unwind a little bit. I get my bestie, exactly, when I'm my bestie. I want to give you another song, another vibe. You know what, it's going to make your entertainment Friday to feel a little bit, chilled right there. I want to give you All I'll Ever Ask For by Freddie Jackson. Stay tuned and please enjoy, bestie, till we come back.

0: κόλλησε με ραφό.
1: If I don't love you, I miss the mark. So it all comes down.
2: Welcome back, my bestie. Welcome back, when I'm a Mamedi Lapeng. I hope all is well with you. You are still chilling with me, the lovely, the amazing Cynthia K at the official encounter. So, my bestie, without wasting any time any further, let's get back into our topic right there. Get Mamedi, your topic is Monati. It has taught you a lot. You know what, for a day. Get my bestie. Do you believe that in life we become the outcome of what we spend our time on? If you believe, when I'm my best on what I'm saying right now, share and like on our Facebook page and tell us your own perspective. It is not a problem because the more we share, the more the merrier. And when also engage on platforms like this, you get to understand yourself better. How capacitated are you when it comes to, you know what, sharing ideas? I get my medi. Exactly. But how so it's about comment? I'm a 360 comment. But it's not a problem at all. I get what's about nothing. Okay, I love joking, but it's not a problem. Let's dive into it right there. Kirma Medi, you don't become what you wish for. At some point, I get my bestie, you become what you constantly do. I wish to be a doctor. I wish to be, you know what, a pilot. You will not become what you wish for most of the time. I get because of tolo re babang baruna har ne re wisha hore re bege ka ba di lawyer at some point mo maphelong a rona mare the state of you know what, our background and how we were raised financially, it could not allow us to get where we wanted to be. I get my bestie Luena, maybe mo lutin thing you can relate to what I'm saying hore. Maybe Luena, you wanted to be a teacher at some point, maybe omong una batla ba, you know what, a nurse at some point, but that couldn't happen because of that is what they have wished for. I get my medi, exactly, and then the circumstances of life happened, and then you have to understand that. Marikogo and you become what you constantly do at the end of the day. Marifu and now banor okay. Tabayaka or kibe next or kibe doctor maybe higher passa. What should I do? What am I gonna be? And what am I becoming at the end of the day? Go to the back of my mind. I'm trying to put it in a very good context where you will all understand in a very simple way. I get my bestie exactly when I'm a maid. Let me talk about arguments a little bit. That yes, I believe it. And now I want to argue on that. Yes, I believe it. And maybe the next person might even say, I think they can, I don't believe it. I believe. I can become what I have wished for. That is why ke le ka jwetsa ha ke qala ma medicare the perspectives tsa rona ha di tswane. I get my mate, omonga ka tshware, ha, you know what, nah, no, I believe in it. Omonga bar no, you know what, we're not gonna be believing in the very same things right there, which is not a problem at all. So, kero huena, compounding effects, smaller nyana daily actions accumulate over months and years. They accumulate over months and years. Wena ulu, usi awe, you are becoming slowly but surely what you've been doing. I get my mate, yes, it happens. You, let's say, for example, if I'm focusing on gossip most of the time, my life, man, is just not happening. I get my mate, yeah, that's where I'll be fulfilled. And then you do not notice what it becomes a norm. I get my best, you embody that slowly but surely. So better make sure my best you hurry. You know what, minute after minute, at least let me take 30 minutes of my time and be productive. At least give a le buganyana only for 30 minutes. I get you're not gonna know how powerful 30 minutes of reading is if when I as a person you never thought. Because Baba Ngatabalona, you think for you to accumulate skills or information, you have to what? To stay more booking for maybe the whole day. No, only 30 minutes. White people also can read only for 30 minutes because they love reading a lot. They can spend 1 hour, maybe, for an example, when it comes to reading and maybe a book. But because 30 minutes is fine for you. Palanyana something on a kuhai. There's power in reading most of the time. I get on a kuhai. Exactly. Mamelan, I want to talk about habit formation right there. Right? The habit formation is that when the brain adapts to what you repeat, your identity starts aligning with your routine. I get my bestie. Exactly. Your brain adapts to what you repeat. How do you know 30 minutes a day? Yeah, it's like I read a book. Your brain will adapt to that. How do, it's already 30 minutes a day I pray. Your brain will adapt to that. When you're adapting to good things, your brain will adapt to that. Mario, when you adapt to bad things, your brain will adapt to all of those bad things. And then you're going to end up feeling when you're a bad person. Transformation is important when I go high. Transformation is important because if you are a person and you do not change how you operate as a person, you're going to embody what you are. And you're not going to like the outcome at the end of the day. Because what you are, it will actually, you know what, determine if your children's future is bright or not. I get my best. I'm not saying that Nike listen to Keki Dutimo, I'm perfect. I'm far, far, far, far from being perfect. Trust me, you. I know what I'm talking about. I get my best. But I try each and every single day. It is not easy. It is not easy, but it's worth it. I get when I go high exactly when I'm my bestie. Now, let's talk about opportunity costs. Hey, what about this one? I am telling you. Every hour spent on unnecessary stuff, maybe an hour spent on, you know what, your television, your YouTube, your what, over time. That can, you know what, creates very different line of paths. It's either it's going to take you to a good road of success and opportunities, or it's going to take you to a dull, narrow path. You know what? Observable patterns are important. Observe patterns. They are not making you to be a very good person. It's not like you don't know, and it's not like you don't see. They are very reasonable. People who are very, you know what, who are very motivating, just like I mentioned Stello, who's actually on our Facebook page most of the time. He was motivating, varsity students this morning, his Facebook platform, about the very same topic that I'm talking about. I get my mate. He was motivating. Guys, you guys are always going outside and enjoying your life. What is that you are enjoying that you have not yet, achieved yet? Very putso eulwen. Gore ke eng we celebrate mo bophelong ba go e song we achieve. Because rarato celebrate. Gore we are too much in celebrating. I'm not disputing the fact that we must enjoy life while we're still in it. I get my bestie. Mari, how could you enjoy life when at the end of the day you have not achieved anything? But while we enjoy life at the end of the day, highly bone about sponsoring mo enjoying life, how once they move away, you go, it's going to show when you are nothing, mobupilo. And I said, bona bopilo bo shapile yang, then you will cry. Wabana my bestie, I want to make you just a practical example, right? When I my friend mobupilo moilong hori, dilo dile tsenga ta dile da etsahala adula a party ya a etsang bophelo bo le monate. Get my bestie, once life knocked her down, that's when now she recognized her waiting king when Cynthia ke, I thought I had friends, but no, I do not have friends. By when I needed them the most, those friends, weekend in, weekend out, I thought that they will be there. But they were nowhere to be found when I needed them the most. They were nowhere to be found. I get my bestie, and it happens to the best of us. Trust me, you. That is why I get my bestie. Celebrate about people about how we thought you have achieved, man. I want to be like that next I'll achieve it. Because I tell it that how. People about how, bro. I get my mate. And then you do not have to say, at the end of the day, you know what, I've achieved and I'm falling back into nothing at the end of the day. No, you are still falling back into your money. You are still going back to work. Marijuana, you are celebrating more than enough. And then at the end of the day, what are you falling back on? You go back home at the end of the day. Back to square one. You wake up in the morning, you are still watching, looking at the roof. You have nothing productive to do still on that particular day. Chomi, how ile kai? Ile mosebetsing. I never go wena. Chomi, khona le post ko mosebetsing. Lukisa CV go kinyo ko postu. Knowing very well how brilliant you are. Nobona hore batho ba bangata le dutse knowing very well how amazing, how brilliant you are. Mari u bore I know me, let me spend my time at celebrating. That's why I know what I'm talking about. I'm a victim of circumstances. I've been there, done that. I've been there, done that. I decided to transform for me to be the best I could ever be. Look at me now. Outa my bestie. Exactly. I'm not saying sorry. You know what? Things are just, okay, and they're running smoothly in my life. I'm perfect like that. No, I'm not saying that. But that is why I do only one and reflect. But they are doing well. What about me? What am I doing to change my life? I get my mate. Hey, but at the end of the day, I'm still saying sorry. I'm not judging you. I get my bestie. Exactly. Let us talk. Let me give you just a little bit of an argument. Right? Arguments for no. It's not that simple. I get my bestie. Exactly. It's not that simple, like I'm saying. It's not that simple. Let us talk. Let us look at external factors. Health issues, family responsibilities, economic conditions, and unexpected events that can limit how you spend your time. I get my bestie. The economic issues, there's no unemployment. There's no employment. I get my bestie. The unemployment rate is on another level. That is where they are fighting for us to say, no, enough is enough with people who are not paying tax in our country. By law, they are just only receiving but not actually even giving to our country. Enough is enough. I get my bestie. Exactly. When I'm a medi, they are becoming more richer and our country is becoming more what? More poorer. I get my medi. How do I say that? La bakarba hirile motu wamo country nyaru naba tubao. By law, they are actually running our country. They're not even paying them enough as much as they're making enough. So when now we're acting as if we do not even see it. Right, mamed. So that is why kirukuena, mamela mamedi. These are the external factors. Telungu repila moharato. I get my bestie. Exactly. Hey, health issues, family responsibilities, economic conditions, unexpected events that can limit how we spend our time. I get my mate. So what you spend your time on at the end of the day, Bonori, the unemployment rate is on another level. When I try and make a plan, because if you're waiting for people to fix the country so that your life can be fixed as well, still, even if they could fix the country, your life is not going to be fixed because you're not doing anything right now to fix it. I get my bestie. Exactly. You're waiting. That's why you're waiting for a miracle. Hey, I don't know what if in Tatalona Cyril decides to say those people are not going. What's going to happen? But I'm not judging anyone. Let us carry on. I get my bestie. Now, let's talk about human adaptability right there. People can change direction. Past time use, doesn't also lock your future if you actually intentionally shift your focus. Shift your focus when I go high. Shift your focus. It's important. I get one of high so that you are able to be the best that you could ever be for yourself. And do not bring excuses because they're going to get tired of you. And the answer is, but for the mere fact that they are behind you, they are with you most of the time, they're in cahoots with you, they are thinking you will learn a lot from them. You will also transform and change your life. But I know. Baba ngata balona o tsaba le go mokopa gore a o tshome kong ka nne 3000 fela mo mogolong wa gago ke bule business e tla ga ntotsa ka di le right, I will bring it back. I get it because abale tshepe le go le tshepa go le tlo e busa chelete eo. 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Mamela, quality over time, quality over quantity. I get my bestie. Exactly. What you focus your time on, it's either it's quality or it's quantity. And quality will bring you to the best position of your life. But quantity, it will ruin your life for the rest of your life. So focus on important stuff. I get my bestie. Exactly. When I'm a mate. So that is why I carry. And values versus reality. Some people spend time on things they don't value due to obligation or survival needs, which doesn't reflect their true desired outcome right there. What is your desired outcome? Now I'll tell you my desired outcome. My desired outcome, my bestie, is to be the best that I can ever be. Mobo pulombak. Yeah, finally, Lina, I decided to change the mindset and I finally have made it. Hey, I don't want to have friends that will take me for granted. Here's my 1,000. I want to also contribute. I don't want people to be taking me for granted. Hell no. Okay, sorry for saying that word. I'm not allowed to say that. Anyway. Let us actually wrap it up nicely right there. Again, my bestie, self-assessment is important. Looking at your last 30 days, right? What do your calendar? What do your calendar and your habits say? You are becoming when? How should be the calendar? How? Or what should be calendar last year, 2026? Are you still the very same person in 2026? And then if you still are, check or what are you doing that is wrong, and then assess. And self-assessment is important. I get my bestie. Or what salary do you earn? Or man, you could pose a hanya ne modi chomi. Kishewe ori na nga balance ayambo pelo baka kietse. And then when you've gotten to this stage, you are in the winning stage. Alignment check right there. I get my bestie. How does how mamel? Does how you spend your time match the person you want to be next year? If not, check the gap. Okay, this year, maybe I'm changing the things that I was doing last year, because next year I want to be a far different person than I was last year. So you're working towards it this year. I get my bestie. Exactly. But I use difference. Mama pelong alona ngwana ko hai. I know it is not easy. And I know that most of us, we are trying our best, which is good. Let people talk. Whether you do good, whether you do bad, people will still talk. Because God is the one who has your final, his final say. It's in Batwale Fats. I get my bestie. Exactly. Babi izi bashebile wena mo pilo mba haur wena wetang. Bone ba etza ing. I get among my mate, exactly. So don't focus on people, focus on your lane. That is why I get to go in a change factor, right? What's one small shift in time? Use, yeah, right? You could make this week. Mamela, I want to put it in a very good way, right? That one small shift you could use to make this week work for you. I get my mate, Mamela, that would move you closer to your goal. I don't know why Lena, all of a sudden I can't read, but it's not a problem because I'm trying to put it right in a very good context. I get my bestie. So that is why I get going. Mamela, when I shift the focus here, how my mate, change effector. I get my medi change to longer focus it's over you in this year 2026 and align with your goals and your aspirations. Wanna go high. Spend time in modern tones. They are going to take you somewhere mobile pillow. I get my medi. I'm not saying that don't go out and enjoy your entertainment Friday or pillow bahao as a whole. But I'm saying, hurry, let it be that when you've decided to enjoy, you enjoying because you have won, you have finally have made it. I get my mate exactly when I want to go high, so that you are getting closer to your goals and your aspirations. Hore how sheba bo pelo ba how le bana ba how ba shebi le baba bona a very good role model mo bo pelo mba bona. I get my bestie exactly. I know it is not easy, and I'm still not judging anybody ho longoro o decide hore I don't have stress because batho ba bang batla ba ra ha sente ke na ke batla otswanyana ke don't have stress wa bona ngwana go high. Yes, how utso don't have stress, but don't make it a habit of saying when you are only relying on taking out your stress on petty stuff of the world that are not going to make your life change, and the situation that you're going in right now, you know what, you going out all the time is going to change. It's not going to change. It's not going to change, trust me. But up until you make a profound move of saying, I'm changing my life, enough is enough about what I'm going through, then you will see light at the end of the tunnel. To him, brain is given and sense is expected. Thank you so much, Wena Mamedi. So, Rikeni here, we are in it. Mo local awenyaruna. Mo lenka ujweza or harifitla kahara hayona. We give you nothing but good music and good vibes with one heart, one love, and one spirit. Let me just continue, right, with our good sound, our good music and good vibes, right? Stay tuned and please enjoy as I give you this beautiful song that I know you're going to enjoy a lot, right? This is one is Be In Love Again. Stay tuned and please to enjoy, my bestie, a song by Regina Bell. Till we come back for more Regina Bell. I love you, I love you, I love you. Adios.

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Kolete Merafon. My bestie, I hope all is well with you, and I hope you are still enjoying our local hour. Kilekara fihla local hour ya rona ho batla ho sinteke ya bapalle pina monate fela. You are allowed to actually send it right there on our Facebook page, and I would gladly do that with no hesitations at all. And I know that if you're a lover of soul, that you're able to enjoy all of these beautiful songs that I'm playing for you now. Hanso ho le jwa my bestie, let us carry on. Here's an upcoming song for you that I believe you're going to enjoy. Next is The Rest of the Night with Natalia Cole Music. Stay tuned and please do enjoy, bestie, till we come back for more.

Welcome back, my bestie. Welcome back. When I'm a Mamiji Lapin, ke rata o leboha for o dula le nna on this beautiful Entertainment Friday. Ke re happy, happy Friday. Ho lona kaofela mo le mametseng teng. Ka ntate Modimo wa ka letsa hantle. Better make sure that no matter the circumstance, you know what, it's if it's your birthday today, you are celebrating it with a bang. I get my bestie, but no matter the circumstance, let us make sure we are taking good care of ourselves. I really do appreciate you, when I'm a Mamiji Lapin. It is your girl, Cynthia K, signing out. I will see you same time, same place on Monday. I love you, I love you. I love you. Bye for now. But I'm not going to leave you just like that. I want to leave you with another song, another vibe that I know you're going to enjoy a lot. I get my bestie. Exactly. I want to give you Michael Bolton, Are Soul Provider. Stay tuned and please enjoy, bestie, till we meet again next time. Bye for now.

Son, it is well. 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Remember who you are. Remember where you come from. 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Your destiny awaits. 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

0: Nkosazana Daughter Geledi and Jans are playing on my background with the game Msaka Zweni, featuring the one and only Nobuhle and SAK Geledi and Jans. So what a beautiful song to begin our day with, Geledi and Jans. Just know, Gutige, it is a Friday. We've made it to the weekend, Geledi and Jans. And you are tuned in with the Your Boy, the guy with the capital letter W and D, the one and only Walauddin, and it's still Marathon 360 Radio, your precise local global connection, the most innovative radio to connect people with opportunities, and that's why we always educate, inform, and entertain, Geledi and Gent. 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So you can go to Google, search Marathon 360 Radio, and then it will take you straight to each and every handle that we have, Lady and Gent. And the best part about using the Google, Lady and Gent, is that it will direct you also to our streaming platform, Lady and Gent, you know, without any problems. So do go there and follow us, Lady and Gent, and get will reconnect each and every time. You can also hit me up on 076-350-1915, Geledi and Gent, so that we can have a blessed of a day, blessed of the weekend, Aniti. And Geledi and Gent, I already have the question. It's already been prepared, the question of this hour. Oh, I forgot to tell people that I am here until 6 p.m. Lady and Gent. It's a beautiful drive, a 3-hour drive, Lady and Gent, with no complications, with no disturbation, Lady and Gent. You know, just beautiful playlist and beautiful topics throughout the hour, Geledi and Gent. And it, that's us right here at Marathon 360 Radio. So, okay, you know what's going to happen right now. I'm going to actually play you some songs, Lady and Gent. And it, but yeah, we're going to take a quick air break first, come back, introduce the question of the day, and then, Geledi and Gent, will play you just a beautiful song, and then get ready to discuss our topic of the hour.
1: Hello, sir.
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0: Lady and Jet, I am back again, and I am here to give you the question of the day, the one that I am definitely sure each and every last one of us were waiting to hear. What is it that we're going to be discussing on this beautiful hour, Gelady and Gent. I have everything right here with me. I hope Ugutige, you are prepared, because Lady and Gent, I am not leaving anything behind. So, Gelady and Gent, here's the question, and let's dissect into this one. So, Gelady and Gent, the question stands as follows, Ugutige. What's a fear you've outgrown? Ladies and gents, there are things we outgrow in life. There are things we don't outgrow at all, ladies and gents. We keep fearing them over and over again. But yeah, ladies and gents, I know there are things in life that we would definitely outgrow, Pela. You know, they are those things that we definitely outgrow. Not all the time, ladies and gents, we face the same problem. Or we still afraid of the same things. We grow up, we get to learn, nah, man, some things can actually be avoidable, and we can actually, you know, be through them. We understand. And Jay, always be on the new lookout. And it's so, get tell me on 076-350-1915, lady and gents, on your side, Gutige, what is that fear you have overcome, or rather outgrown, till this day, lady and gents? And it's, I also have my own that I will share with each and every last one of y'all. So, ngayindawo, hlalani lana, and then enjoy the show, Lady and Gents. And it's a beautiful Friday, the weekend. We're going to be having so much fun. Nazo. Utlwelese Merafon. 360 Radio.

Ntunzi and Gabs are the small Lydia and Gente, but he as fanelene and is going to play on my background, Lydia and Gente, as we dive deeper into this topic of our Lydia and Gente, you know. The topic of the fear that people over time end up outgrowing Lydia and Gente. And there are things people end up outgrowing, definitely Lydia and Gente. You know, it's not always the case whereby they don't outgrow it. They do, Lydia and Gente. They definitely do outgrow those fears, you know. I also have one of my own fears that I've outgrown, you know, throughout the time, Lydia and Gente. You know, phela siyakhula singabantu, we learn that, Lydia and Gente, you can't always be afraid. We definitely learn all those things, Lydia and Gente. We can't always be afraid of things that, you know, we are aware that they're not even gonna last for that long, Lydia and Gente. We understand, not even that long. There are things that we are aware of, definitely, Lydia and Gente. And iti, so tell me when on your side, what is that one fear that you have grown? The first one that I know, like 100% of people, not 100%, there are still other people who are still holding up into some things, but I definitely know most of the people now are outgrowing those kind of things, Lydia and Gente. The first one that I'm going to mention right here, right now, Lydia and Gente, it's the fear of being judged. You know, we grow, man, we realize, we can't be fearing all the time that they're gonna judge me, and yet, Lydia and Gente, to tell the truth, you end up not benefiting anything in life, or rather not growing in life, because you are afraid to be judged. So that thing, I believe, Lydia and Gente, we outgrow it, because in school or high school, Lydia and Gente, everything feels like life or death if people think you are clingy, Yantol. So most people outgrow this in their 20s to 30s, Lydia and Gente, when they realize nobody's thinking about you that much, honestly speaking. You know, you get to realize, man, people are not actually thinking, you know, that bad about me as much as I think they think that bad about me. I need Lydia and Gente. So these are the things that we outgrow as people, Lydia and Gente, when we grow up, and then we get to realize, good man, nah. Those things, we can actually let them go, because now I'm older, I can't be pleasing everybody. You know? The other one that I'm definitely sure that people outgrow through time and when grow up, and it's one of the things that are also outgrown, Lydia and Gente, and it's the fear of being alone. Yes, you heard me right, Lydia and Gente. The fear of being alone, it's something that we grow with, you understand, because of we'll rather be with friends, you know, than being actually alone. So we will avoid being alone by any means necessary. But when you grow up, you get to realize, you know, being alone, or rather being single, eating alone, having no plans on a Friday like this, it feels catastrophic when you are 18, 16, you know, 19. But again, later you get to realize alone time is actually peaceful and necessary. Yes, Lydia and Gente, alone time, it's actually peaceful and definitely necessary. We can't be always be afraid to be alone. We understand that. So all the time, Lydia and Gente, we learn, we grow. You know, we learn and we grow, Lydia and Gente. We can't always be afraid to be alone and to express ourselves. Because when you are alone, Lydia and Gente, you get to meditate, you know, peacefully. You know, you get to analyze life and see, man, there are things, you know, you can do differently. There are things you can actually do better. Because now you have alone time and you are able to think, you are able to breathe,
and you are at peace. There's no noise. There's nothing, Jay, that disturbs your thinking, you know, your circulating of your mind, lady and gent. The other one that I think, lady and gent, we outgrow as we grow up, lady and gent, is the fear of failure. Yeah. You know, because when you grow up, you get to learn, and you know, most people these days, they are motivational, you know, so you get to watch these motivational people, and then you get to learn. With failure, it's not that deep, man, you know. Failing a test, or rather, bombing a representation, or rather, lady and gent, a presentation, getting rejected. When you are younger, it definitely feels like it defines you. You are a failure and all that. But after a few failures, you see it's just data, and you actually move on. You understand? Yes, because one thing I learned, lady and gent, a no, it's a one step closer to your yes. Yeah, I don't know if that makes sense to you, but you need to analyze that. Your no's that you keep on getting is a one step closer to a yes that you are going to get sooner or later. So failure, it's not of that big deal, lady and gent. You can actually get over it and be able, lady and gent, to, you know, prioritize some things. So the fear of failure, I've outgrown it, lady and gent. You know, I don't mind being rejected, because I know sooner or later I will win something big. So these are the fears people outgrow. So again, tell me where now your fear that you have outgrown today on 076-350-1915, or go to our comment section, lady and gent, and then let's talk about that on our comment section. Here's Mahu, Jeswald, Tukutela, GLCJ, but again, Uzizwa Ganjani.

We're still discussing all things Lady and Gents of years that we have grown. I've given you a couple. So again, we're going to continue Lady and Gents on that topic again, Lady and Gents, and then find out to get some things that people have outgrown, get the fears that people outgrown. The other fear that I believe people have outgrown, Lady and Gents, is the fear of speaking out. Yes, you heard me correctly, Lady and Gents. The fear of speaking out. It's one thing that people were really, really scared of, to actually speak out and voice out, Lady and Gents, you know. Now people are free, you know, to actually voice out and be able to speak their minds, because it's not easy finding people actually speaking their minds, Lady and Gents, you know. They will always find ways to twist and turn their words and not be able to speak out. But again, Lady and Gent, asking questions in class, it was one of the toughest things a person could do. And then also, Lady and Gent, disagreeing with your boss, saying I don't know. People outgrow this when they realize silence costs more than sounding dumb. Yes, Lady and Gent, I'm not calling people dumb, but I'm just saying, it's actually perfect to actually sound like you are dumb rather than being silent, because silence, Lady and Gent, destroys more than anything else. Silence definitely destroys more than anything else, Lady and Gent. So it's important to speak out each and every time you get a chance, so that, Lady and Gent, you don't feel like you don't have a voice, you know. So just know, Guti, you do have a voice, and it's very important, Guti, you take it out each and every time, Lady and Gent. Yes, yes, yes, that's the case. That's another fear, I believe, Guti. Most of the people, most of us, we actually outgrow that kind of a fear. I will also mention the fear of change. Yes, I will mention that, Lady and Gents. The fear of change, it's another fear that we definitely outgrow. Yep, we definitely outgrow that kind.

0: wena ukuthi ke what is that one fear that you have overcome, Lady Enchant? There's so many fears people overcome day in, day out, Lady Enchant. Anditi, so tell me so that we can talk about this one even further, Lady Enchant. Anditi, Waladin, the guy with the capital letter W and D. Anditi, Lady Enchant, ungayindawo, hlalana nami, and then enjoy the rest of the show.
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I tell you this, I get.

0: lwe tsikeledi and gents, it's still gonna play on my background, but we are already on our, you know, on our few minutes before we hit our second hour, Geledi and gents, of the day. And I have a beautiful question for you on that hour. But Geledi and gents, remember, this topic, it doesn't necessarily need to end here, Geledi and gents. We can actually continue with our topic on our social platforms, Geledi and gents. And it, most definitely on our social platforms, and then let's talk about all these other things, ladies and gents, that we haven't spoken about when it comes to fears that we have overcome. You know, you might have been scared maybe of something, but today you are no longer scared of it. You understand? It happens, ladies and gents. Those things, we grow from them, and it, we grow from them for a reason, lady and gent. So tell me on 076-350-1915, which one do you think, lady and gent, you have overcome? We're gonna talk all that together on our social platforms, lady and gent. And it, we can continue with that topic on our social platforms. I'll definitely be there to interact with each and every last one of y'all. But okay, we are left with only a minute before we hit our second hour, lady and gent. And I also have a beautiful question for each and every last one of y'all, lady and gent, on this platform. And then I will introduce the question as soon as we enter our second hour, lady and gent. And it, do not go anywhere. Stay tuned with Woladen and Mirafong 360 Radio.
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That is Jaivani, Gelady and Gents, Tige Luto on beautiful playlist. The Gelady and Gents are right here at Marathon 360 Radio, your precise local global connection. And Gelady and Gents, you have made it to our second hour of the day, Aditi. We have made it to the second hour of the day, Gelady and Gents. I hope Uguti, every last one of y'all are happy and ready for this day. Aditi, Gelady and Gents. Pela, this is going to be a beautiful hour also, Gelady and Gents, because the question of this hour, Gelady and Gents, is going to stand as follows, Gelady and Gents. What's a movie that changed how you see the world? Movies, Lady and Gent, they have a way of making people to see a world in different ways. I also have quite a number of movies that definitely, Lady and Gent, changed my perspective when it comes to how I see the world now. You understand? It'd be shocking, you know, and then you'd be asking yourself questions like, Uguti, are we living the truth or the lie now? You know, are we living the truth or the lie? Because there's so many things that the world of movies show, Lady and Gent, and it then it'd be surprising sometimes when you figure out, Uguti, damn, does the world work like this? You know, you'd be second guessing your way of thinking, Lady and Gent. But just tell me on 076-350-1915, Lady and Gent, which one of the movies that have been out that made you say, hey, I see the world different now? Or, no, I don't see the world different. So tell me on 076-350-1915. I'm going to play you XDAPI, Lady and Gent, and poet Tatohati and Maporisa Bati Bangbonile.

That is a lifestyle, Gelidi and Jenta by Amos. And I want you to tell me movies that actually changed your world, Gelidi and Jent. You know, movies that definitely changed the way you see the world in as a whole. Gelidi and Jent, the first movie that I would mention, it's definitely Syrup. Yes, Lady and Gent. There's a movie that is called Syrup, okay, Lady and Gent. If I remember, it's a long movie. I think it dropped in 2019, if not 2016, somewhere. Okay, Lady and Gent. This movie, Lady and Gent, it's a beautiful, beautiful movie. It shows you, and it definitely shows other sides of marketing, Lady and Gent, how marketing definitely works. You understand? So it definitely changed my way of seeing things and actually receiving things now, because you get to understand, Lady and Gents, that some things are not as they see, and they are not what you think they are, Lady and Gents. There's always a motive behind some things, and there's a way, or rather there's someone always behind a certain thing, Lady and Gents. So it made me think, no man, you know, this whole thing, it's kind of everything. Matter of fact, it made me see, everything in this world, it's definitely made, you know, it's definitely made, Lady and Gent. Everything that you see out there, it's made for you to see it that way. You understand, Lady and Chance. So those are the things that I've seen on Syrup. And also with, it goes hand in hand with, there's a movie that's called Wolf Street, Lady and Chance. That movie also, it shows you, Guti, everything it's actually made. It's not what you think, Lady and Gent. And it, what you think, it's actually different to what you are actually seeing at this moment and at the time. So, okay, Lady and Gent, everything, it's not what you think it is. So, okay, Syrup and Wolf Street, Lady and Gent, those are the movies that made me realize, Guti, no, the world doesn't actually work the way we think it works, Anditi. But now it also makes you wonder, Uguti, are we the ones who actually plan for our future? Are we really the ones that really plan for our future? Or everything is just made and it's put right in our face for us to decide and for us to see? Hey, there's a lot that is happening. You need to go and watch those two movies, Syrup and King Wolf Street, Lady and Gent. Those two movies will definitely show you, Uguti, the world doesn't actually work the way we think it works. Anditi, as the one and only Shakes and Less, Atim Zala, as you're about to tell me, when I get Lady and Gent on your side.

Movies that change the way you see things, the way you see the world, the way, you know, changes your whole perspective, Lydia and Gent. There's another one called, Lydia and Gent, Life in a Year, 2019. I remember the movie very well, Lydia and Gent. Until, you know, that's the one movie that even today, Lydia and Gent, I don't watch movies the same anymore. Just because of that movie, Lydia and Gent, I got, you know, everything just twisted, Lydia and Gent, and I couldn't see things any different anymore. There's a movie called Life in a Year, starring the one and only Jaden Smith, Lydia and Gent, you know. And that movie, it's one of the movies that has a plot twist that will mess you up if you are a person of you know, emotions, Lydia and Gent. You understand? You will no longer see the world the same anymore because of that movie, Lydia and Gent, you know? And I tried. I watched that movie 3 times. Lydia and Gent, I've never been the same ever since. So you need to go watch it. It's also called Life in a Year, Lydia and Gent. And another one, Lydia and Gent, it's They Cloned Tyrone. That movie will have you questioning yourself, your entire existence, Lydia and Gent. That movie will definitely have you questioning yourself and your entire existence, and then it will make you think, Uguti, if things can happen like this, definitely, Lydia and Gent, they can clone everybody, you know. And then it gets you wondering, Uguti, how is this even possible, Lydia and Gent, you know. And and then if you've watched the movie They Cloned Tyrone, and then go watch the documentary Social Dilemma, it will make you realize that, oh, this is quite, you know, dangerous, you know. You will definitely question your whole existence. In fact, you will never want a social media ever again. That's crazy business, I know, Lydia and Gent, but for real, you will never want a social media ever again in your life, Lydia and Gent. You will question all the things that are happening in the world, Lydia and Gent, and be like, why? If things can happen like this, definitely, Lydia and Gent, we are on some, you know, crazy business, just to tell the truth, you understand. But Lydia and Gent, when I tell me on 076-350-1915, what's a movie that has changed your whole thinking, Lydia and Gent, and changed your whole life, you understand? Let's talk all that on 076-350-1915. I get to Lydia and Gent. Utlwelletse Merafon 360 Radio.

Post.

DJ Mix together, the Gentle with again the one and only Tira, but again Umvulo, a beautiful song, Gelidi and Gentle, and we are here heading to our third and final hour, Gelidi and Gentle. I still need to know from you, Uguti Gelidi and Gentle, what is that one, you know, that one, G, a movie that changed your whole perspective about the world, Lady and Gent. And DT, let's talk all that, Lady and Gent, on 076 350 1915. Again,

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Son, it is well. It has always been well. You have a purpose. Remember, you are the descendant of the people of the sun. Do not doubt yourself. Do not allow fear to enter your heart. Remember who you are. Remember where you come from. Remember that I'll always be here, and I'll always be with you. Go well, my son. Your destiny awaits. Godspeed, Osana.

If y'all don't know, it's not my first time here, although it's my first time. But I'm back home, and I think we're going to have fun. Every Sunday, we're going to have fun, because Sunday is a fun day. But today, though, is a Friday, which means it's 5 to the weekend, or weekend kalile for Nina. For other people, it's 5 to championship, or quarter to championship, if you understand what I mean by quarter to championship, and if you are a fan in black and white and red. So, what are you guys feeling? How are you guys feeling about that? Is it already in your hands? Because I think that it was handed to you guys on a silver platter. That's what I want to talk about today, you know what I'm saying? So, let's talk about what's going to happen this weekend. Let's talk about how you guys are going to feel this weekend. Let's talk about the things that could upset you this weekend or bring you joy, because I'm all about bringing joy to you on radio. I'm all about bringing joy to you on air. And there's banter. You call any banter? Siyakezelana, sizi fans, yabo. We want to hear about that, and maybe in a corner we will discuss that on my new show on Sunday from 3 to 5 p.m. called Sunday Fun Day with the winning team, hosted by yours truly, Utagi. Please, man, I hope you will tune in to that anywhere you are in the world. But right now, it's the time is 4 minutes to 7 o'clock, and we are on Merafong 360 Radio. Don't forget, Indobana, you can always follow us on our Facebook page, which is Merafong 360 Radio. We are live right now, although we are not streaming our videos live at the moment. This is just a preview of the weekend, remember, ne? And then you can also check us out on Instagram, Merafong 360 Radio, same on Twitter. Like I say, guys, ndifunuva man, yabo, ubana nizawugeza nithi na ndiyazazi fans ze Pirates uba zisile. Kodwa into esingazuthetha ngayo fandah, we're not talking about Kaizer Chiefs. It's not in the conversation, in any part of the conversation. And I'm happy about that. And I'm sorry if it makes Kaizer Chiefs fans sad. I don't want to talk about Chiefs today. The whole weekend, we don't talk about Chiefs. But we'll be talking about Orbit College. We'll be talking about Durban City. We'll be talking about Orlando Pirates. And there's a few other games that kind of that are lined up for this weekend on Saturday. I mean, Richards Bay will be wrapping up their season against Sekhukhune United, and that match is taking place on Saturday at 3 o'clock, same time as the Orlando Pirates and Durban City game, playing at Orlando Stadium. At Orlando Pirates home stadium at 3 o'clock. AmaZulu FC are going against AmaKhosi, but it doesn't really matter. It doesn't matter what the result of that game is, because Bona, they're already out of the conversation. Siwelele is going against Magesi FC at 3 o'clock on Saturday. Stellenbosch will be going up against Orbit College, who will be facing Orlando Pirates next weekend. And I hope we get an upset. I hope those guys really, really perform. Yeah, bro. Polokwane City will be facing Marumo Gallants at 3 o'clock on Saturday, and Chippa United will be going against Lamontville Golden Arrow. So all the games are taking part sequentially at 3 o'clock, and we are all supposed to be sitting wherever we're at in our living rooms, at the sports bars, on our phones, whether we're taking a flight to Cape Town or wherever. Because remember, even if you're in Cape Town, you can still hear me, right? We can still talk about this. So, hey, I want to know which game will you guys be watching this weekend? And will you be joining the fanfare of Orlando Pirates getting handed the PSL, the Betway PSL Championship, on a silver platter by Sundowns? Remember, Sundowns got beaten up by TS Galaxy 3-2 in a game that started as Kushumbisi 2-0 in the 18th minute, and they had to fight their way back from there, but unfortunately they just couldn't handle the pressure. So how do you guys feel about that? Difunuva about defenses from defenses the Sundowns na corner Ndobana, how you guys feel about almost losing this? Remember, you haven't lost it just yet. You've got, Pirates has got 2 games in hand, and they are 3 points behind. They really just need one win. Just one win, because they're already above in terms of goal difference. So how do you feel, Sundowns fans? How do you feel about this? That's what I want to talk about today. So yeah, this is the preview of the weekend, the sports weekend preview.

preview, hit me up. The number we have on the studio line, 081. Nah, I got that number for you. Muniwarini. Tiger's got your back all the time. Yeah, bro. But yeah, this is where you can hit us up on our WhatsApp line. Make sure that you let us know how you guys feel. So if you want to send some voice notes or you want to send some text on our WhatsApp line and you want to engage Namu and if your feelings is in Banazitina, are you ready for the weekend? The number, write it down if unepe noganye upete text yako. 081-411-6426. I repeat akwa kona, 081, that's 081-411-6426. Alternatively, we also have another number that you can hit us up, 081-451-8586. Dipinde kwa kona, 081-451-8586. Make sure you hit us up, Apo, on our WhatsApp line. Send us your voice notes, send us some texts, and tell us how you feel about this weekend. Remember, your original man is right here. The Daggy, I'm pleased, man. And I want to know how you guys are feeling. Because now I'm feeling good about this weekend. I'm feeling like an upset. Yeah, well, I'm always on the upset side of things. Big teams don't need to win, man. Yeah, well, they've been winning everything forever. Let's shake it up this weekend. I feel like Durban City can, even though Durban City doesn't have anything to lose because they're already in the top 8, right? Everybody wants to qualify for the top 8. So I feel like they've got nothing to lose. They could even play a losing game, but I wish they can just make it hard for the Pirates. How do you guys feel about that? Yeah, bro? Durban City can make it hard for the Pirates and take away 3 points from Pirates, and then we've got the ultimate game to look forward to in the final game of the season against Orbit College. Sibone up in Dobana. Can Orbit College step up? Remember, Orbit College was a team that got beaten up 21 goals in the Nedbank Cup by Sundowns a few years ago. But they are in the PSL, which means they belong here. And they've got a point to prove. So, they also avoiding relegation zone. So, what can they do? What can they show us? Have they got skills? Family fans is Orbit College out there. Anywhere Mzansi. I don't know Orbit College, where is it from, Grand Grand? Which part of the Mzansi is Orbit College? I don't know. If you are a student at Orbit College, give me a call, man, and let me know. Bani Max is Akos Tina this weekend. If you know, 100%, Oganyuza will fail and go zero. Red marks all over the place. Red marks all over the place. Yeah, man, so that's what we're talking about this weekend. It's a big weekend. It's going to be a mess. Hey, yeah, yeah, and then those are going to get plunged. And then those are going to get warm. So, and the husband and the band will feel like on Sunday morning. Is that us? This is our teeny. In memes, this is our teeny. There were memes from a boxer who keeps showing us he punches. So, I'm doing all better. I achieves. Yeah, bro. Every time a game ends, he's showing us he teams that are in the boxing ring and getting punched every time there's a goal. So people are gonna get punched on Sunday. I'm not promoting violence, but hey, you know, we've got very passionate fans in the Happy People Camp in Orlando. They are very passionate about their football. So tell us what's gonna happen. Orbit College might come through next weekend and, you know, give us a game. If it happen, takes 3 points this weekend. And if Orbit College has got a game to play next weekend, I'm definitely going there. I'm going to Rustenburg. So you bugele Rustenburg lo game leyo. If it's a home game. Apparently Orbit College is in Rustenburg, guys. Near Rustenburg, Mukwasi Hills, right? I think that's the central campus. Somebody just told me right now on our WhatsApp page. So Nani, bring us this information, whatever information you have. Bring us the feelings that you have. How you feel about this weekend? If we'll be traveling to Mukwasi and Brits, Rustenburg, who knows? Yeah, bro.
But Orbit College has got a point to prove, and we hope that next week they will give us a game and a half. God has our born and nobody parties. Can they pass the weekend now? Yeah, bro. So, hey, guys. Yeah, it's Utaki on the preview show. Remember, Ishow Ya Kona is going to be on Sunday, where we'll be discussing what happens on Saturday. So I want to see all these winners. Whoever wins Saturday, I want to hear you on the show on Sunday. 3 p.m. all the way to 5 p.m. It's Sunday Fun Day on the winning team with your original Dagiam, please, man. Nah. And I'll be having some winners right here in a corner to tell us how they feel about the weekend and how they plan to celebrate whatever results that we have this weekend. But hey, man, check it out. Okwangoku. Ndizanifakela nje into emnandi. Yabo. Inamba emnandi ka something Soweto. Ezaba ntswembu ntswembu ntswembu ntswembu. Ndinifakela something Soweto ngapha esithi waze Akulaleki featuring Shasha Blossom and DJ Maphorisa with Ukabza the Small. Guys, makube mnandi this weekend. It's no longer 5-2. Ingenile weekend. Betile u 7. 6 minutes past 7. You with Utaki on Metaphone 360. It's lovely to be back, baby. Nambe kona.